0: 1.0 FM.
1: I really need you. I really need your love right now. I'm fading fast. Not gonna last.

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3: Feel by the wayside, like everyone else. I hate you, I hate you, I hate you, but I was just kidding myself. Our every moment.

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See you at the bar, you was hardly talking. That's when I knew that your heart was scarring. Friends to lovers need a part to star in. Like, wait, babe.

0: The Big 40, la classifica dei 40 brani più suonati della settimana su Radio.0, con Barbara Perner e Igor da Milano.
1: Let's get the party started. See you at the bar, you was hardly talking. That's when I knew that your heart was scarring. Friends to lovers need a part to star in. Like, wait, babe, let me

0: I took a pill and had a dream.
1: Yo también.
0: I went back to my 17th year. Allowed myself to be naive.
1: Dime.

Hey, y'all better make some noise for the Blessed One up in here tonight. Y'all better make some motherfucking noise before we turn this shit off.

so nice to me. It's the start of a new day. And there's no place in this world that I'd rather be than right here with midnight and you.